0: the overture to Jacques Offenbach's comic opera about the Trojan War, La Belle Hélène, Beautiful Helen. That was the BBC Philharmonic Orchestra there, conducted by Jean-Pascal Tortelier. Well, from the beauty that launched 1,000 ships to the beauty that slept 100 years in a minute.
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2: Hey everyone, it's Doug Fabrizio. So about a year ago, KUER faced a challenge we couldn't meet alone. And you know what I'm talking about. It's when federal funding disappeared. And when it did, listeners like you stepped up. Some gave for the first time, others gave again. And that support has helped carry us through this moment of uncertainty. So today, we just wanted to say thank you. Thank you for listening, thank you for believing in this work, and thanks for helping keep local journalism alive in Utah.
0: If you're out for the evening listening to over 4 hours of music, chances are you're at an opera. But Tchaikovsky's original version of the ballet, Sleeping Beauty, had three acts and a prelude. And if you put intermissions in there too, you're talking about over 4 hours of music, a full evening ballet, which is great. But in case you don't have that kind of time right now, fortunately, Tchaikovsky did create a greatest hits version, the suite from Sleeping Beauty, by Tchaikovsky. It's played here by the London Symphony Orchestra, conducted by Andre Previn.

0: The Ballet Suite from Sleeping Beauty by Tchaikovsky. That was the London Symphony Orchestra, conducted by Andre Previn. We've got a different kind of Sleeping Beauty from Gabriel Fauré coming up in about a minute.
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0: 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James Judd conducted the New Zealand Symphony Orchestra.
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0: A performance from this past January at the Prince Regent Theater in Munich. That was the Munich Radio Orchestra, conducted by Michael Gertz, and pianist Alexander Gagiev, with the Piano Concerto No. 2 by Frédéric Chopin. Just a bit more Chopin, kind of a parting complaint, in a minute.
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0: The Orchestral Interlude, Night and Love, from Ludus Pro Patria by Augusta Olmes. That was the National Orchestra of Metz Grand Est, conducted by David Ryland.
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5: My name is Julie Jensen. I'm a playwright in Salt Lake. I want you to know that KUER is not a station. It is my companion. I know every square inch of its great fabric, and I appreciate no end how diligent and reliable you are. Thank you, thank you, thank you. Bye.
0: 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All the more impressive because her time happened to be during the reign of the sun.

0: The Sonata No. 2 by Elisabeth Claude Jacquet de la Guerre. We heard Dana Mybin playing violin there, with Sarah Cunningham playing viola da gamba, and Lisa Good Crawford playing harpsichord.
1: Hey, I'm Sean Higgins. 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

0: The Oslo Philharmonic Orchestra, conducted by Maris Jansons, with music of Antonin Dvorak. That was his Othello overture. We've got a strong musical hint from Haydn in a minute.
1: A year ago, KUER faced real uncertainty after federal funding for public media was rescinded. And then something remarkable happened. 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

0: 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After a symphony that says bye-bye, how about just a lullaby? Stay tuned.
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0: When his son was born, cellist and composer Julian Lloyd Webber was humbled by the whole concept of fatherhood, and he was inspired to write this lullaby for his newborn son. This is Song for Baba. Julian Lloyd Webber is the cellist here with pianist John Lenihan.

0: Song for Baba by Julian Lloyd Webber, who was playing cello in that performance with pianist John Lenihan.
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0: Music tells stories in unique ways. That's nice to say, of course, but how? And whose stories? This music by Jean Sibelius is called En Saga, or a fairy tale. So there's got to be a story, right? Well, Sibelius always insisted that there was no story here. But he did say that this music was an adventure in an inner landscape, and in no other work have I revealed myself as completely. I'm Aaron Kane, Jean Sibelius Revealed, later this hour. We'll start this hour with part of a sonatina by guitarist and composer Mario Casanuovo Tedesco. It's played here by flutist Chloé Dufossé and guitarist Leonard Becker.

0: the Basque National Orchestra, conducted by Robert Trevino. That was Before the Dawn by Howard Hanson. A piano quartet that takes us from dawn to dusk on a summer day in a minute.
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0: In Summer, the Piano Quartet No. 1 by Louise Irit Viardot, performed by the Kaleidoscope Chamber Collective. Coming up, Jean Sibelius and A Fairy Tale with No Story.
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2: My name is Mark Stewart. I just wanted to say, in this time, integrity, truthful reporting, substance behind the story have never been so important. I appreciate what KUER brings to the table. We listen to y'all every day, and so do all our friends here in Ogden. And I want you to know, y'all are a bright light. We need this news and information. Keep on keeping on. Appreciate y'all. Take care.
0: This is a tone poem by Jean Sibelius called En Saga, a fairy tale. With a name like that, you'd expect there to be a story behind it. Well, not if you ask Jean Sibelius. He said, En Saga is an expression of a state of mind. I had undergone a number of painful experiences at the time, and in no other work have I revealed myself so completely. It is for this reason that I find all literary explanations quite alien.

0: All Saga, or A Fairy Tale, by Jean Sibelius. That was the Lahti Symphony Orchestra, conducted by Osmo Vanska.
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0: A Wind Quintet by Grażyna Batsewicz, played there by the Krakow Golden Quintet. Coming up, a string quartet by Tchaikovsky that mourns the loss of a departed friend. Stay tuned.
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2: Hey everyone, it's Doug Fabrizio. So about a year ago, KUER faced a challenge we couldn't meet alone. And you know what I'm talking about. It's when federal funding disappeared. And when it did, listeners like you stepped up. Some gave for the first time, others gave again. And that support has helped carry us through this moment of uncertainty. So today, we just wanted to say thank you. Thank you for listening, thank you for believing in this work, and thanks for helping keep local journalism alive in Utah.
0: Tchaikovsky didn't write very much chamber music. A string sextet, a piano trio, and three string quartets. The premieres of his first two quartets were led by violinist Ferdinand Laub, who'd been a friend and colleague of Tchaikovsky's at the Moscow Conservatory. When he died, Tchaikovsky wrote a third string quartet in his memory. Here are members of the Ying String Quartet, performing the string quartet number 3 by Tchaikovsky.

0: members of the Ying String Quartet, playing the String Quartet No. 3 by Tchaikovsky.
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0: The Four Seeds Interlude, performed by the Minnesota Orchestra, a piece from Benjamin Britten's opera, Peter Grimes. Another opera piece coming up in just a minute.
1: 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It was a defining moment for KUVR. 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
1: Hey, I'm Sean Higgins. 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

0: The Abendberg Quartet performing Beethoven's String Quartet No. 5. It was an ultimate tribute to Mozart, someone that he got to meet very briefly, who he was supposed to be a student of, but of course Mozart died very young. That Quiet City from Copland coming up in just a minute.
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0: Aaron Copland was known for writing what was considered to be the most American-sounding music of the Wild West and the open prairie, but he himself was from New York. And in this piece, we're going to hear Quiet City, which is music that he recycled from a failed play. You really get to hear, even in the quietest moments, he's really capturing the essence of New York City at twilight, a city that he loved.

Classical KUER is a service of KUER in Salt Lake City, also heard at KUXU Monroe and KUHU Monticello. 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

0: A piano sonata number 59, performed by Alfred Brendel on the piano from Franz Joseph Haydn. Its nickname kind of comes from a little bit of a romantic scandal around the whole thing. It's nicknamed Genzinger, which is short for Maria Anna von Genzinger, a woman that was married that Haydn had some deep affection for. And this piece is often considered a musical reflection of those complex feelings that he had for her. In just a minute, we go from piano to harp.
1: A year ago, KUER faced real uncertainty after federal funding for public media was rescinded. And then something remarkable happened. Listeners stepped up. You gave. You shared messages of support. You reminded us that KUER matters to Utah. Because of you, the reporting, conversations, and daily connection you count on continues. 1 year later, we're still here, asking questions, telling stories, and serving this community. So from all of us at KUER, thank you for standing with public radio.
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0: The Fountains of Rome from composer Ottorino Respighi, Joanne Fletta conducting the Buffalo Philharmonic Orchestra on that recording. I'm Liz Lyon in for Jalene Kahn on Music Through the Night. Hope you're having a wonderful Sunday.
1: Hey, I'm Sean Higgins. 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

0: The Pacifica Quartet released in 2024 an album called American Voices, and it highlights the evolution of American chamber music. So we got pieces like Antonio Dvorak's American Quartet, James Lee III's Pitch In, and what you just heard, Florence Price's String Quartet in G Major. Coming up in just a moment, we'll get a cello sonata from Felix Mendelssohn.
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0: A sonata is usually two instruments performing together, in this case the cello and the piano, and Felix Mendelssohn wanted to make sure they had equal footing. So instead of one instrument being kind of the classical master, instead both are treated as virtuosic equals.

0: performed for the first time 50 years after his death. The Symphony No. 2 from Franz Schubert, performed by the Copenhagen Philharmonic Orchestra. I'm Liz Lyon in for Jalene Kahn on Music Through the Night. Thanks for spending the hour with me.
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1: Today marks the first day of summer. And I have to admit, it's my least favorite season. I am definitely more fall-winter, but summer has its beauty.

0: a piece called Summer from Joe Hisaishi for a movie called Kikajuro. It's about a young boy and his companion as they take a sun-drenched road trip to find the boy's mother. That was Angeli Debeau and La Pieta performing. In just a minute, we're going to get some German dances from Beethoven.
1: Hey everyone, it's Doug Fabrizio. So about a year ago, KUER faced a challenge we couldn't meet alone. And you know what I'm talking about. It's when federal funding disappeared. And when it did, listeners like you stepped up. Some gave for the first time, others gave again. And that support has helped carry us through this moment of uncertainty. So today, we just wanted to say thank you. Thank you for listening, thank you for believing in this work, and thanks for helping keep local journalism alive in Utah.
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0: 12 German dances for the orchestra from Ludwig von Beethoven, Neville Marriner, and the Academy of St. Martin in the Fields performing. Just a minute, we'll end the hour with one of the Brandenburg concertos.
1: 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Utah Division of Natural Resources annual wildlife photography contest is open now through June 15th at 4 p.m. Winner's work will be shown at the Eccles Wildlife Education Center at the end of June. 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

0: Brandenburg Concerto No. 1 from Johann Sebastian Bach, part of the group of concertos that he sent to Christian Ludwig Margrave of Brandenburg. Instead of a typical cover letter, he submitted these six masterpieces as his musical job application. Amusingly, the Margrave lacked the musicians to play them, so the scores sat untouched for over a century, and they were eventually sold for the equivalent of $30 in the 18th century. Today's classical music is supported by Progressive. Progressive Commercial Auto Insurance protects the cars, trucks, and vans that work to keep small businesses moving forward, including protection while running errands and other tasks. 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I'm Liz Lyon in for Melanie Renata. Thanks for spending this hour of classical music with me. Have a wonderful Sunday.
1: Hey, I'm Sean Higgins. 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
1: Sometimes the best remedy is a nice long nap. At least according to the main figure in this piece of music, and who wouldn't want a full nap after a day full of adventure? Claude Debussy wrote this as a musical depiction of a forest creature who, after a whirlwind afternoon, takes a lazy afternoon nap under the sun. Prelude to the Afternoon of a Faun, coming up in just about 5 minutes.

0: The Los Angeles Philharmonic Orchestra with Prelude to the Afternoon of a Faun from composer Claude Debussy. Let's celebrate the first day of summer coming up in just a minute.
1: Hello, I'm Andrea Blaine, classical host on KUER's All Classical Music Stream, coming to you from the University of Utah. 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

0: Spring into Summer, The Seasons from Alexander Glazunov, performed by the Minnesota Orchestra. A symphony coming up in just a minute.
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2: 1 year ago, Congress rescinded federal funding for public broadcasting. 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
0: Muzio Clementi is a composer that was known for his work on the piano, but it was later in life that he dedicated a lot of his compositions to orchestra. Here's an example of that with his Symphony No. 2, performed by the London Mozart Players.

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0: much of Peer Gynt's celebrated popularity comes from that famous melody at the end. That's the one everyone latched on to, at least these days and in this part of the world. Edvard Grieg, Vernon Hanley conducted the Ulster Orchestra. Up next for you, we'll have some fantasy pieces to get your summer launched.
1: A year ago, KUER faced real uncertainty after federal funding for public media was rescinded. 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
1: My name is Julie Jensen. I'm a playwright in Salt Lake. I want you to know KUER is not a station. It is my companion. I know every square inch of its great fabric. And I appreciate no end how diligent and reliable you are.

0: That was the exciting chapter of Flower Festival in Gizzano, Pas de Deux. Edouard Helsted composed it. It was Richard Bonning we heard there conducting the London Symphony Orchestra. You know, that ballet was last performed in 1929, depicting young lovers, often identified as Rosa and Paolo, dancing in a joyful, competitive, yet affectionate manner. Flower Festival in Genzano, August Bourenvius, 1858 ballet of the same name. Good to have you. 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I'm Kevin O'Connor. Always a pleasure to spend any time with you, certainly on a Sunday morning. 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

0: Yes, indeed. Celebrating the change of season this hour. That was a summertime waltz. Waltz charming Florence Price, Michael Clark, the pianist. How about a serenade to keep the sunny vibes coming? We've got one from Edward Elgar next, along with Mozart, German Dances.
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0: There was the beautiful pastoral serenade for strings, Edward Elgar, Pinka Zukerman, and the Royal Philharmonic Orchestra. Yes, indeed, we have some music on the way from Mozart, six German dances dancing our way through this summer solstice. Happy to you, happy one to you, if you celebrate. And really just going out in the sun is enough if you were lucky enough to have some around you.
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0: largely based on traditional dance music from that region, the British Isles. And the St. Paul's Suite, Gustav Holst composed it. We heard William Boughton conducting the English String Orchestra. I'm Kevin O'Connor. You'll find us online for many things, schedules, streams, ways to get a hold of us, yourclassical.org.
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0: That is a Symphony No. 9 from the New World, the Largo Antonín Dvořák. We heard Gustavo Dudamel conducting the Los Angeles Philharmonic Orchestra. Indeed, I'm Kevin O'Connor, and Bach exploring Italian styles, which were kind of at the forefront while he was writing his concerto. That's next.
1: It's been 1 year since KUER lost federal funding, and since then, listeners have showed just how much KUER means to this community. 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
2: My name is Mark Sewell. I just wanted to say, in this time, integrity, truthful reporting, substance behind the story have never been so important. I appreciate what KUER brings to the table. We listen to y'all every day, and so do all our friends here in Austin. And I want you to know, y'all are a bright light. We need this news and information. Keep on keeping on. Appreciate y'all. Take care.
0: Keyboard practice consisting in a concerto after the Italian taste and an overture after the French manner for a harpsichord with two manuals composed for music lovers to refresh their spirits by Johann Sebastian Bach, Kapellmeister to His Highness, the Prince of Anhalt-Köthen and director of Chori Musicae Lipsiensis was the description. What a mouthful, huh? But that's what it said on the transcript for the work. Verbatim notes, as a matter of fact, by Bach. So he was absolutely selling himself here. He needed to, the style not yet embraced by the Germans and that part of Europe. Here's the Italian concerto by Bach, Angela Hewitt.

0: Certainly not a textbook style of the Italian concerto as it sounded at the time, but that was the point. Bach experimenting with the form in his Italian concerto for keyboard there. Angela Hewitt was the pianist.
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0: Calico Winds there, playing miniatures composed by William Grant Still. I'm Kevin O'Connor. 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
2: Hey everyone, it's Doug Fabrizio. So about a year ago, KUER faced a challenge we couldn't meet alone. And you know what I'm talking about. It's when federal funding disappeared. And when it did, listeners like you stepped up. Some gave for the first time, others gave again. And that support has helped carry us through this moment of uncertainty. So today, I just wanted to say thank you. Thank you for listening, thank you for believing in this work, and thanks for helping keep local journalism alive in Utah.

0: little slice of a Scandinavian summer. Summer Days by the Sea, Summer Meadow. My Sonstavold was the composer, and Karsten Andersen conducted the Norwegian Radio Orchestra. Trip through Hungary, our tour guide will be Franz Liszt. That's coming up.
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0: Mozart's 7th Symphony with the Prague Chamber Orchestra under Charles McHarris. Up next, we'll stick our toes in the sand and watch the Italian tides roll in. 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
1: 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Utah Division of Natural Resources Annual Wildlife Photography Contest is open now through June 15th at 4 p.m. Winners' work will be shown at the Eccles Wildlife Education Center at the end of June. 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
0: A young Richard Strauss was so overwhelmed by his first trip to the south of the Alps that he channeled his travel memories into this symphonic fantasy called Aus Italien. Here is the Berlin Philharmonic performing on the beach at Sorrento from Strauss's From Italy.

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0: Ray Vaughan Williams, Tuba Concerto with the London Symphony Orchestra. I'm Vernon Neal. Thanks for being here.
1: A year ago, KUER faced real uncertainty after federal funding for public media was rescinded. And then something remarkable happened. Listeners stepped up. You gave. You shared messages of support. You reminded us that KUER matters.

0: It's one thing to be able to read and understand Shakespeare, but it's another level of genius to be able to translate Shakespeare into music. 17-year-old Felix Mendelssohn's overture to A Midsummer Night's Dream. Anthony Brommel led the Slovak Philharmonic. Up next, massive symphonic statement from the only minor key masterwork of a legendary classical career.
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0: Haydn's Symphony No. 95, the Philharmonia Orchestra performed it under Leonard Slatkin. Straight ahead, the legendary, and I mean legendary, violin concerto from Samuel Coleridge Taylor. You'll hear why in a minute.
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2: My name is Mark Sewell. I just wanted to say, in this time, integrity, truthful reporting, substance behind the story have never been so important. I appreciate what KUER brings to the table. We listen to y'all every day, and so do all our friends here in Ogden. And I want you to know, y'all are a bright light. We need this news and information. Keep on keeping on. Appreciate y'all. Take care.
0: The history of this piece carries kind of a ghost of a legend. The original full score was supposedly lost at sea, with some stories blaming the Titanic. Because of this, the composer had to entirely reconstruct the music from memory just before the premiere. The specific section is the third and final movement of the work. Here's Samuel Coleridge Taylor's third movement from his violin concerto with Anthony Marwood alongside the BBC Scottish Symphony Orchestra.

0: The third movement from Samuel Coleridge Taylor's Violin Concerto. Anthony Marwood was the violinist.
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0: The LOM Piano Trio with the Scherzo Andaluz from Tomás Bretón's Four Spanish Pieces. Grab your shades and maybe some sunscreen. Up next, we're off to the beach.
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0: Every winter, I know it's not winter right now, but every winter, I have to ask myself, why? Why do I live in a place that sees temperatures colder than they do in Antarctica times? If the thought of snow, ugh, and the cold, ugh, makes you want to book the next flight out to somewhere warm and ideally next to a body of salty water, this one's for you. Andrew Litton conducts the Royal Philharmonic Orchestra. Here's Elgar's In the South Overture.

0: In the South Overture from Edward Elgar, performed by the Royal Philharmonic Orchestra.
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0: In the most musical way possible, I feel like I was just yelled at by a flute. That was a Gunnar de Frumeri's Pastoral Suite with the Stockholm Chamber Ensemble.
1: Hey everyone, it's Doug Fabrizio. So about a year ago, KUER faced a challenge we couldn't meet alone. 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Some gave for the first time, others gave again. And that support has helped carry us through this moment of uncertainty. So today, we just wanted to say thank you. Thank you for listening, thank you for believing in this work, and thanks for helping keep local journalism alive in Utah.

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1: Every day with my 2-year-old Virgil reminds me he sees the world from a different perspective. The yard needs mowing? He'll have to wait because Virgil just found a cool bug. The trash needs to go out? Not before we assemble an obstacle course.

Angela Hewitt with Domenico Scarlatti's Sonata. We'll start out in the thick

0: Summer Day from Sergei Prokofiev, performed by the San Diego Chamber Orchestra under Donald Barra. Happy birthday to ya. Up next, a birthday gift from Mozart.
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2: My name is Julie Jensen. I'm a playwright in Salt Lake. I want you to know that KUER is not a station. It is my companion. I know every square inch of its great fabric, and I appreciate no end how diligent and reliable you are. Thank you, thank you, thank you.
0: Wolfgang Amadeus Mozart cooked up his 11th divertimento as a birthday present for his sister Nannerl. Now, since this piece was destined for an outdoor garden celebration, Mozart decided, let's keep it light. Here's a performance from the Academy Chamber Ensemble.

0: Mozart's Divertimento No. 11 with the Academy Chamber Ensemble. The most famous waltz ever written. Stay right there to hear it.
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0: Andre Leonard and the Slovak Radio Symphony Orchestra with Johann Strauss Jr.'s by the beautiful Blue Danube. I'm Vernon Neal. You can always listen to me over on Rhapsody in Black. This week, John Batiste.
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0: I'm not one to complain about summer heat. I mean, I'm from Belize. But seriously, there comes a point when Mother Nature just gets a little too carried away with summer heat. The humidity, the bugs, the violent storm. That's exactly where we find ourselves. Vivaldi's Summer from the Four Seasons, performed by the Australian Chamber Orchestra.

0: All that heat, I feel like I need some bug spray now. That was Vivaldi's Summer from Four Seasons with the Australian Chamber Orchestra. Richard Dognetti was the violinist and leading the way. Straight ahead, you'll hear some pretty athletic keyboard stuff.
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year ago, KUER faced real uncertainty after federal funding for public media was rescinded. And then something remarkable happened. Listeners stepped up. You gave. You shared messages of support. You reminded us that KUER matters to Utah. Because of you, the reporting, conversations, and daily connection you count on continues. 1 year later, we're still here, asking questions, telling stories, and serving this community. 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

0: I think I shall have to put the Auvergne on my short list of places to visit before too long. From the Songs of the Auvergne by Joseph Canteloube, that was Bailero, sung by the incomparable American soprano Dawn Upshaw with Kent Nagano and the Lyon Opera Orchestra. Thanks for listening. Mindy Ratner here, classical music host on KUER's All Classical Music Stream from the Eccles Broadcast Center at the University of Utah.
1: My name is Mark Sewell. I just wanted to say, in this time, integrity, truth of reporting, substance behind the story have never been so important. I appreciate what KUER brings to the table. We listen to y'all every day, and so do all our friends here in Ogden. And I want you to know, y'all are a bright light. We need this news and information. Keep on keeping on. Appreciate y'all. Take care.

0: Music composed back in the days of the Habsburg Empire. The String Quartet, number 67 by Franz Joseph Haydn, played by the Tokarczuk Quartet. Once upon a time, Bohemia was also part of the Austro-Hungarian Empire. That's where we're going next.
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2: 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Utah Division of Natural Resources Annual Wildlife Photography Contest is open now through June 15th at 4 p.m. Winner's work will be shown at the Eccles Wildlife Education Center at the end of June. 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
0: We are going to sail down a river that flows through the city of Prague. It's called Vltava.

0: Always loved that. Vltava, also known as the Moldau. It comes from a series of tone poems called Mavlast by Smetana, Libor Peshek, and the Royal Liverpool Philharmonic.
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0: Ode to Joyful by John Batiste, played by the man himself, and he was the focus of today's Rhapsody in Black. He's doing a lot of traveling and performing this coming week. He'll be in London for the John Batiste World Festival, then to Italy, Monaco, France, the Netherlands, and in July, he'll be in Barcelona.
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0: What could be more perfect than the A major clarinet quintet by Mozart? Anthony McGill was the clarinetist with the Pacifica String Quartet. Anthony McGill is principal clarinet of the New York Philharmonic. He's the first African-American principal player in the history of the orchestra.
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2: Hey everyone, it's Doug Fabrizio. So about a year ago, KUER faced a challenge we couldn't meet. And you know what I'm talking about. It's when federal funding disappeared. And when it did, listeners like you stepped up. Some gave for the first time, others gave again. And that support has helped carry us through this moment of uncertainty. So today, we just wanted to say thank you. Thank you for listening, thank you for believing in this work, and thanks for helping keep local journalism alive in Utah.
0: Clipper Erickson plays the Inspiration Waltzes by Nathaniel Dett.

0: Inspiration Waltzes by Robert Nathaniel Dett. That recording by pianist Clipper Erickson.
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2: 1 year ago, Congress rescinded federal funding for public broadcasting. 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
0: Okay, I say Waldteufel. You think Skater's Waltz. Anybody would. So he puts us in a winter frame of mind. But right about the same time that he composed Skater's Waltz, Emil Waldteufel also wrote something called Summer Soiree.

0: the well-known, much-loved, and incredibly powerful Sinfonietta by Leos Janacek. Seiji Ozawa conducted the Chicago Symphony.
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0: A third movement from the Sonatina No. 1 by Richard Strauss called From an Invalid's Workshop. That recording by the Orpheus Chamber Orchestra.
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0: Easy for pianist Maria Stratigou, the Rondo number 2 of 3 easy rondos by French composer Louise Farranc.
1: A year ago, KUER faced real uncertainty after federal funding for public media was rescinded. And then something remarkable happened. Listeners stepped up. You gave. You shared messages of support. You reminded us that KUER matters to Utah. Because of you, the reporting, conversations, and daily connection you count on continues. 1 year later, we're still here, asking questions, telling stories, and serving this community. So from all of us at KUER, thank you for standing with public radio.
2: My name is Julie Simpson. I'm a playwright in college. I want you to know that KUER is not a station. It is my companion. I know every square inch of its great fabric, and I appreciate no end how diligent and reliable you are. Thank you, thank you, thank you. Bye.
0: So music that puts the violin front and center, and violinist Rachel Barton Pine teamed up with Jose Serra Bruyere and the Russian National Orchestra to make this recording of the A minor violin concerto by Alexander Glazunov.

0: We get to supply the applause for violinist Rachel Barton Pine, Jose Serrabriere, and the Russian National Orchestra. That was Alexander Glazunov's A minor violin concerto. Rachel Barton Pine is going to be appearing in a program called Arcangelo Corelli, the Father of the Violin, in Indianapolis in July, and she'll be speaking at Chamber Music America's National Conference in Chicago in August.
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2: 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League of Women Voters Salt Lake Chapter reminds you primary election day is June 23rd. 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Utah Division of Natural Resources annual wildlife photography contest is open now through June 15th at 4 p.m. Winner's work will be shown at the Eccles Wildlife Education Center at the end of June. 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

0: Laura, Laura. It's music by Lou Koster, played by the Luxembourg Chamber Orchestra.
1: Hey, I'm Sean Higgins. 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

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Also heard at KUXU Monroe and KUHU Monticello, or tell your smart speaker to play Classical KUER.